0: with a funk in my hand. I came here with my funk in my hand.
1: I love it. I love it. I think it's good.

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4: Welcome aboard, stand I come on the fly to the dub a dub world. It's raining outside. Hope you will enjoy the flight and the stand I experience.

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You should have done anything except hopping out and killing him.

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Y'all don't wanna live in jail. 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

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You know. Well, now you do. Black is excellent, too. In me, in you. Black is shiny and new. And black is older than Earth. All at the same damn time. Black is sweet. Black is ours. Black is love. Black is God.

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It's a miracle and a blessing for how we managed it. Middle ground is for the lucky ones. Others were sucked in, others victims, and others got knives tucked in. It was rare to see fathers. So naively we celebrate the males taking their kids out.

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Brighton's Debo. Y'all know about me though. Concentrate on Aikido. You're still getting hit with this needle. Fuck about, I don't need though. Okay, yeah, I do. 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I know. 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Me, I'm looking at the Cali pack and see the wacky pattern on the side, bro. Break something from my Aki Kai, said he's happy pattern in the drive home. Drive home and we trying to switch gear, shit, then cheeky brick, then let's disappear. 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

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Finish him, Zell. Finish him, Zell. 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